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The Night Wolf Cadillac Cruise in for Vicky. I'm here live from the studios of Victory Park, downtown Dallas. 888-787-1995. 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

0: 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Like I said, feel free to check in. What are y'all doing?
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1: 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She has, like, 100. 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
23: Luke Bryan is featuring new acts on his tour this year. 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
25: A Better Life with Dr. Sanjay Gupta.
26: Everyone poops. It's not just the name of a classic potty training book. It's a universal truth. Even though everyone does it, almost no one wants to talk about it. Dr. Tricia Pasricha wants to change that. She's the author of a new book. It's called You've Been Pooping All Wrong. And she says there are three critical P's of pooping. The first is propulsion. Both the voluntary push you exert and the involuntary contractions that happen naturally within your body. Top line, when you feel the need to go, don't hold it. The second P is pliability. which refers to stool softness. The keys to this one are making sure you're drinking enough water and eating enough fiber. And the last P is for pelvic floor. If you can get your knees up above your waist while you're on the toilet, like on a stool or a garbage can or a stack of books even, that can make all the difference. I'm Dr. Sanjay Gupta, helping you live a better life.

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4: 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Like, how do I fit in here? 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

All right, y'all. A week from Sunday, Corey Kent performing at that pool party, Village Beach Club. We're going to get you in free all next week, three times a day. Matter of fact, 8:30 Monday morning with Tara and Ryan. They'll be back, and they'll get you hooked up first thing on The Wolf.

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0: 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We're at 888-787-1995. What you doing?
1: I'm celebrating my 23rd birthday.
0: Happy birthday!
1: Thank you.
0: Well, I didn't get you anything. Hope you're not mad.
1: No, of course not.
0: I could sing you this. This is your birthday song. It isn't very long. Hey, hopefully that works.
1: Yeah, of course. Why wouldn't it be?
0: Have you gotten anything for your birthday?
1: I did get a new Louis Vuitton purse.
0: Well, then.
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17: A Better Life with Dr. Sanjay Gupta.
18: As someone who's been married nearly 25 years, I'll tell you, there's a lot of great things about having a spouse. And according to a new study out of the University of Miami Health System, marriage might even be linked to a lower risk of cancer. Why? Well, the researchers said people who are married are less likely to engage in risky behavior. They're more likely to get a nudge to go to regular preventive medicine appointments and screenings. And they have a partner to share the load of family obligations, household chores, and finances. No one is saying you should get married in the pursuit of better health. But if you are single, how can you build a strong support system to maybe get some of these same benefits? Do your own research, find out what's important, and then hold members of your squad accountable and let them hold you accountable as well. 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I'm Dr. Sanjay Gupta, helping you live a better life.
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1: I kind of think I would like to say that I would be kind of the strict dad. 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But I was also that idiot kid who dropped somebody off 5 minutes late, 10 minutes late, an hour late, and I knew there'd be repercussions.

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1: I love so much of being a Nashville musician and songwriter and singer, and the music that gets made here and has been made here and will be made here in the future. You know, I'm just thrilled to get to be just a tiny part of that.

All weekend, Texas country lives right here, 99.5 The Wolf. I didn't know they had a bronze game for the World Cup. So tomorrow, England and France are doing battle for bronze. That'll be a great game. I love Mbappe's name. He's a great player, too. Then the big game, Spain and Argentina on Sunday afternoon.

Please tell me y'all seen that viral video of the Houston girl that has a stripper pole in her apartment. It slides and it hits the, like, the fire sprinkler. Oh, my God. And it floods. Listen, it sounds awesome on the radio. I mean, it's flooding. What did we learn?

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0: Well, it ain't Texas country if you're not playing the king, right? George Strait, 99.5 The Wolf. My name is Cadillac Cruz, in for Vicky tonight. 888-787-1995. You want to check in? Hello?
1: Oh, my gosh. Oh, hi.
0: Holy crap. Is this really happening?
1: Oh, my God.
0: What's your name?
1: Emma.
0: The superstar.
1: Duh. I can't believe you're talking to me.
0: I can't either. Can I have your autograph?
1: Totally.
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11: I'm feeling lucky to have my college-age kids home with me for a few weeks this summer. And one of the things I know we're going to be talking about, AI. I've started to use it more often at the hospital to get fresh takes on patient problems that I'm trying to solve. And for my girls, well, I know that they are navigating college now with these new powerful tools. Something, frankly, that you and I couldn't have even imagined when we were in school. But while it may be tempting to outsource your studying and your work to these large language models, I beg you not to. And that's because AI chatbots tend to reproduce what researchers call weird viewpoints. That's an acronym: Western, Educated, Industrialized, Rich, and Democratic. Look, AI isn't going away, and admittedly, it can be a really powerful tool, but you don't want it doing your thinking for you. I'm Dr. Sanjay Gupta, helping you live a better life.
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24: 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I think you can really tell a lot about a mix and the song if you can hear it on that tiny little speaker, and if it jumps out at you, that's usually the first place I listen to it. And I know that's weird, but I feel like if you can make something sound incredible on that little tiny speaker, then you've really done something.

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Where's all my beautiful cowgirls going out tonight? This one's for you from Tyler Hubbard. My name is Cadillac Cruz. Thank you for having us on tonight. 99.5 The Wolf to start the weekend.

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Do you want a brand new $50,000 4Runner? 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

0: Texas Country, 99.5 The Wolf. Happy Friday night. 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We're here if you want to chit-chat, get a request on, shout-out, whatever. 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
1: I am moving back into Dallas as we speak, and I am rolling into town right now, and I just was able to tune in for the first time in almost a year.
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10: If I were to ask you what makes for a good night's sleep, you'd probably say a dark, quiet room, not too many things on your mind. But every night when you go to get some Z's, how often do you really think about the temperature in your bedroom? Temperature may be one of the most underappreciated factors in sleep. That's according to the Senior Vice President of Research and Scientific Affairs at the National Sleep Foundation. We often hear about lights and screens and stress, but even modest changes in temperature and airflow can influence both how quickly you fall asleep and how deeply you stay asleep. Most experts will recommend a room temperature of 60 to 67 degrees Fahrenheit. You might also experiment with your sheets and what you actually wear to bed. Play around a bit and see what improves your sleep. 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I'm Dr. Sanjay Gupta, helping you live a better life.
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8: 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I think TJ Osborne has one of the greatest tones of all time in country music. I just would love to collaborate with him. So if you all are listening...

It's just been too hot. You need to beat the heat. How about a family four-pack to NRH2O? We got these water park passes all weekend. The wave pool, water slides, hell. Nitro Blast just opened. That looks fun, too. So listen to Score on The Wolf.

0: you know, just do a little howling and honky-tonking on the Wolf to start the weekend. 99.5, the Wolf. Where are you working?
1: I work at Pizza Hut down here in Crowley.
0: You making some good money tonight?
1: Hell nah, man. I'm broke as hell with a baby on the way.
0: God. I mean, it's not funny, but the way you said it cracked me up. Sorry.
1: Oh, I know. It's cool, man.
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4: You know, it's funny, when I think back to what the typical American dinner looked like when you and I were kids, there's usually some kind of meat featured at the center of the plate. Vegetables are there, but often thought of as a side dish. More and more, though, we are coming to realize that a plant-based diet, with little or no meat even, is going to be a healthier way to eat for just about everyone. New study out of the University of Hawaii Cancer Center found that eating a high-quality plant-rich diet that includes whole grains, vegetables, and fruits may prevent cognitive impairment even when people start that diet in their late 50s and 60s. Yeah, it's important to make sure you're getting enough protein, fats, complex carbohydrates. Just because you cut out or even cut back on meat, though, is not a license to eat whatever you want. Focus on eating whole, real foods. I'm Dr. Sanjay Gupta, helping you live a better life.
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The legend Toby Keith, Friday night Cadillac Cruise, playing Texas Country at 99.5 The Wolf. By the way, we got so much great stuff going on around here, it's hard to keep up. 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

Yeah, picture riding them back roads in like Cleburne. Hopefully the AC in the truck works because it's hot. Put that tailgate down, a few beers, a hot cowgirl by your side, and this song is on the radio.

0: Had a request for Bailey Zimmerman, and this is The Wolf at 99.5 Cadillac Cruise on a Friday night. What's up, man?
1: We're headed to the colony. 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
0: Ryan Fox here from the Wake Up with the Wolf show. 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
16: You know, it's funny, when I think back to what the typical American dinner looked like when you and I were kids, there's usually some kind of meat featured at the center of the plate. Vegetables are there, but often thought of as a side dish. More and more, though, we are coming to realize that a plant-based diet, with little or no meat even, is going to be a healthier way to eat for just about everyone. New study out of the University of Hawaii Cancer Center found that eating a high-quality plant-rich diet that includes whole grains, vegetables, and fruits may prevent cognitive impairment even when people start that diet in their late 50s and 60s. Yeah, it's important to make sure you're getting enough protein, fats, complex carbohydrates. Just because you cut out or even cut back on meat, though, is not a license to eat whatever you want. Focus on eating whole, real foods. I'm Dr. Sanjay Gupta, helping you live a better life.
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0: own Corey Kent. Want to see him perform poolside? 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Be here on The Wolf all next week, three times a day to win. 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
1: Lipstick a letter across the mirror this morning. 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

Country, 99.5 The Wolf. I didn't know they had a bronze match for the World Cup. Like, tomorrow, France and England are going for bronze. That game at 4 o'clock. And then the big game Sunday. I'm pulling for Argentina. I like Messi and the team. It's The Wolf.

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16: When we talk about how much exercise someone should get, current guidelines call for about 150 minutes of moderate intensity exercise or 75 minutes of vigorous intensity exercise every week. New study out of the UK makes a strong case for vigorous exercise if and when you can do it. Now, researchers determined that even little bursts of vigorous exercise can significantly reduce someone's risk of 8 different diseases: dementia, type 2 diabetes, fatty liver disease, chronic respiratory disease, chronic kidney disease, immune-mediated inflammatory diseases, major cardiovascular events, and atrial fibrillation. We're not talking about complicated training programs here. Just work with what you can into your everyday life. If you are breathless and unable to speak in complete sentences, then you've hit the mark. I'm Dr. Sanjay Gupta, helping you live a better life.
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These are the hot days. I know you ladies are hitting up old dudes that you used to talk to and like, oh, hey, what's going on? Especially the ones with the boat. It's going to be hot again this weekend. Upper 90s. 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

Feels like things have kind of settled down now that the World Cup is over in DFW. Rangers are out of town. They're on the road playing a series against the Braves in Atlanta for the weekend. Back over here at the ballpark in Arlington Monday against the White Sox.

0: Got a shout out to Lainey and the girls. Head to the Stockyards to party tonight. Enjoy chatting with y'all. There's your chick song. 99.5 The Wolf. We play Texas Country. Happy Friday night. 888-787-1995 if you want to check in. What are you getting into?
1: I live in Denton, so I'm going out in Denton with my friends. I haven't drinking anything yet, but I just got home because I work in Dallas.
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0: Love that. Real country girl right there. 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
14: A better life with Dr. Sanjay Gupta.
15: I'm feeling lucky to have my college-age kids home with me for a few weeks this summer. And one of the things I know we're going to be talking about, AI. I've started to use it more often at the hospital to get fresh takes on patient problems that I'm trying to solve. And for my girls, well, I know that they are navigating college now with these new powerful tools. Something, frankly, that you and I couldn't have even imagined when we were in school. But while it may be tempting to outsource your studying and your work to these large language models, I beg you not to. And that's because AI chatbots tend to reproduce what researchers call weird viewpoints. That's an acronym. Western, educated, industrialized, rich, and democratic. Look, AI isn't going away. And admittedly, it can be a really powerful tool. But you don't want it doing your thinking for you. I'm Dr. Sanjay Gupta, helping you live a better life.
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17: 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And then again, I didn't realize how much fun it was going to be. 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I love being able to take a song and touching somebody's life with it. And it's better than it's ever been right now.
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Y'all, I'm getting pumped for this pool party next weekend. Corey Kent's going to be playing poolside at Village Beach Club. 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

That's one of those songs when it starts, you chug your beer and hit the dance floor immediately. Shout out to Megan and her girls on their way to Cowboys Red River to party tonight. 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
10: If I were to ask you what makes for a good night's sleep, you'd probably say a dark, quiet room, not too many things on your mind. But every night when you go to get some Z's, how often do you really think about the temperature in your bedroom? Temperature may be one of the most underappreciated factors in sleep. That's according to the Senior Vice President of Research and Scientific Affairs at the National Sleep Foundation. We often hear about lights and screens and stress, but even modest changes in temperature and airflow can influence both how quickly you fall asleep and how deeply you stay asleep. Most experts will recommend a room temperature of 60 to 67 degrees Fahrenheit. You might also experiment with your sheets and what you actually wear to bed. Play around a bit and see what improves your sleep. You might be delightfully surprised. I'm Dr. Sanjay Gupta, helping you live a better life.
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That's what makes the Wolf special. 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

Texas country all weekend. 99.5 The Wolf. It's Cadillac Cruise in for Vicky. Have you guys watched Dutton Ranch? I didn't think I was going to love it as much as I do, but I like it better than Yellowstone. All 9 episodes streaming on Paramount Plus if you need something to binge this weekend. Oh, man, the final episode is so good. It's going to leave you thirsty for that second season, and it's coming. This is The Wolf.

0: 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I needed that tonight. 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
4: 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And Gretchen Wilson comes to Billy Bob's, Texas. 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
14: A lot of people wonder sometimes, I've had people ask me, like, how did you pick who to sing what? And we just let them kind of pick their song. And everybody landed on a different one, which was there was nobody fighting over the same song. It was pretty cool.
15: A Better Life with Dr. Sanjay Gupta.
16: As someone who's been married nearly 25 years, I'll tell you, there's a lot of great things about having a spouse. And according to a new study out of the University of Miami Health System, marriage might even be linked to a lower risk of cancer. Why? Well, the researchers said people who are married are less likely to engage in risky behavior. They're more likely to get a nudge to go to regular preventive medicine appointments and screenings. And they have a partner to share the load of family obligations, household chores, and finances. No one is saying you should get married in the pursuit of better health. But if you are single, how can you build a strong support system to maybe get some of these same benefits? Do your own research, find out what's important, and then hold members of your squad accountable and let them hold you accountable as well. That can provide a lot of support. I'm Dr. Sanjay Gupta, helping you live a better life.
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2 to go with your Friday night. Jason Aldean at Texas Country, 99.5 The Wolf. It's Cadillac Cruise. I'll be back with you on Sunday at 10 a.m. In the meantime, try to score those four packs to NRH2O. It's too damn hot. 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
11: Everyone poops. It's not just the name of a classic potty training book. It's a universal truth. Even though everyone does it, almost no one wants to talk about it. Dr. Tricia Pasricha wants to change that. She's the author of a new book. It's called You've Been Pooping All Wrong. And she says there are three critical P's of pooping. The first is propulsion. Both the voluntary push you exert and the involuntary contractions that happen naturally within your body. Top line, when you feel the need to go, don't hold it. The second P is pliability, which refers to stool softness. The keys to this one are making sure you're drinking enough water and eating enough fiber. And the last P is for pelvic floor. If you can get your knees up above your waist while you're on the toilet, like on a stool or a garbage can or a stack of books even, that can make all the difference. I'm Dr. Sanjay Gupta, helping you live a better life.
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20: I'm feeling lucky to have my college-age kids home with me for a few weeks this summer. And one of the things I know we're going to be talking about, AI. I've started to use it more often at the hospital to get fresh takes on patient problems that I'm trying to solve. And for my girls, well, I know that they are navigating college now with these new powerful tools. Something, frankly, that you and I couldn't have even imagined when we were in school. But while it may be tempting to outsource your studying and your work to these large language models, I beg you not to. And that's because AI chatbots tend to reproduce what researchers call weird viewpoints. That's an acronym: Western, Educated, Industrialized, Rich, and Democratic. Look, AI isn't going away, and admittedly, it can be a really powerful tool, but you don't want it doing your thinking for you. I'm Dr. Sanjay Gupta, helping you live a better life.
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18: If, you know, George Strait and Garth Brooks still get excited about it, I don't think it ever gets old. It's always one of the most exciting things in the world to know, man, I took this song and went in the studio and made this piece of art that I love, that I hope other people love, and then it kind of has its own life and you go out to play a show and people are singing it back to you. There's nothing like that. It's impossible to describe other than it's just perfect. And it's

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7: I don't know about you, but my social media feeds are flooded with lotions and potions and gadgets, all promising to unlock different components of longevity. But if you log off, take a step back from all the hype, you'll find that the actual keys to a longer, healthier life are hiding in plain sight. There are four of them. Number one, nutrition. The Mediterranean diet really is the gold standard. Number two, exercise. You should be getting 150 minutes of moderate intensity exercise or 75 minutes of vigorous intensity exercise every week, plus strength training and stretching. Number three, sleep. Sleep is when your body and your brain repair themselves. You should be getting 7 to 9 hours a night. And finally, number four often gets forgotten, socialization. It's not a bonus. It's a necessity for a healthy life, finding a sense of community, purpose, and belonging. I'm Dr. Sanjay Gupta, helping you live a better life.
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12: We talk a lot here about ultra-processed foods and the many ways in which they can negatively impact your health. They've been linked to weight gain, obesity, type 2 diabetes, cardiovascular disease, even cancer. And now a new study out of UCSF found that high ultra-processed food intake was associated with something called intramuscular fat, which is exactly what it sounds like. That's fat inside your muscles, which can cause them to become weaker. Now, in this particular study, the researchers noticed more wear and tear and pain in people's knees because of weakened thigh muscles. Cutting back on ultra-processed foods isn't easy. The CDC estimates at least half the calories in our diet come from ultra-processed foods. But if you're looking to eat cleaner, cutting out sugar-sweetened beverages, that may be the best number one thing you can do to try and get started. I'm Dr. Sanjay Gupta, helping you live a better life.
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15: I don't know about you, but my social media feeds are flooded with lotions and potions and gadgets, all promising to unlock different components of longevity. But if you log off, take a step back from all the hype, you'll find that the actual keys to a longer, healthier life are hiding in plain sight. There are four of them. Number one, nutrition. The Mediterranean diet really is the gold standard. Number two, exercise. You should be getting 150 minutes of moderate intensity exercise or 75 minutes of vigorous intensity exercise every week, plus strength training and stretching. Number three, sleep. Sleep is when your body and your brain repair themselves. You should be getting 7 to 9 hours a night. And finally, number four often gets forgotten, socialization. It's not a bonus. It's a necessity for a healthy life, finding a sense of community, purpose, and belonging. I'm Dr. Sanjay Gupta, helping you live a better life.
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15: I would really love to do a duet with Brothers Osborne. I think TJ Osborne has one of the greatest tones of all time in country music. 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
17: Everyone poops. It's not just the name of a classic potty training book. It's a universal truth. Even though everyone does it, almost no one wants to talk about it. Dr. Tricia Pasricha wants to change that. She's the author of a new book. It's called You've Been Pooping All Wrong. And she says there are three critical P's of pooping. The first is propulsion. Both the voluntary push you exert and the involuntary contractions that happen naturally within your body. Top line, when you feel the need to go, don't hold it. The second P is pliability, which refers to stool softness. The keys to this one are making sure you're drinking enough water and eating enough fiber. And the last P is for pelvic floor. If you can get your knees up above your waist while you're on the toilet, like on a stool or a garbage can or a stack of books even, that can make all the difference. I'm Dr. Sanjay Gupta, helping you live a better life.

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4: And a new study out of Sweden is helping us understand this even better. So researchers followed more than 20,000 people over nearly two decades and determined that passive screen time, like sitting on the couch and watching television, raised someone's risk of dementia. But if they did something active, like reading, puzzles, or interacting with other people, this same group of people saw their risk of dementia drop. Just like you gotta put the work in to keep your body in shape as you age, you basically have to do the same thing with your brain. A couple things I have found to help: working to learn something new every day, whatever it might be, challenging yourself in some way every day, and really importantly, staying socially active. Some days that means meeting friends in person. Other days, maybe an email, a text, or a phone call. Just stay engaged. I'm Dr. Sanjay Gupta, helping you live a better life.
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13: I had tears everywhere and like snot everywhere because I was crying. And she walked over to me and she had her new perfume in her hand. And she said, "Honey, do you want some of my perfume?" 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
17: A better life with Dr. Sanjay Gupta.
18: When you need your body to perform, but some of your muscles are having trouble, other muscles can sometimes help compensate. This is a great thing short term, but long term it can lead to serious and even chronic aches and pains. So if you've got nagging stiffness or irritation somewhere, don't push through it. Try to figure out why it's happening and how you can correct it. Strength and conditioning specialist Dana Santa says performing exercises at a deliberate tempo makes it easier to notice when the wrong muscles are taking over. and also gives the intended muscles a chance to engage before that compensation kicks in. Dana suggests that starting with primary movement patterns such as squatting, hinging, pushing, pulling, rotating, and core can help make compensation easiest to identify and to address. I'm Dr. Sanjay Gupta, helping you live a better life.

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4: A better life with Dr. Sanjay Gupta.
5: When you need your body to perform, but some of your muscles are having trouble, other muscles can sometimes help compensate. This is a great thing short term, but long term it can lead to serious and even chronic aches and pains. So if you've got nagging stiffness or irritation somewhere, don't push through it. Try to figure out why it's happening and how you can correct it. Strength and conditioning specialist Dana Santa says, performing exercises at a deliberate tempo makes it easier to notice when the wrong muscles are taking over, and also gives the intended muscles a chance to engage before that compensation kicks in. Dana suggests that starting with primary movement patterns such as squatting, hinging, pushing, pulling, rotating, and core can help make compensation easiest to identify and to address. I'm Dr. Sanjay Gupta, helping you live a better life.
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0: riding the back roads, going to barbecue cook-offs, watching high school football. 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
1: I was all but 22, I think, at the time. 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

0: 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And this weekend on American Country Countdown, we reunite with a band that recently reunited themselves, Rascal Flatts. 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
10: 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And my friend and designer, Farrah Queen from Oklahoma, came and helped me put my stamp on this place because I really wanted to make sure that it had some girl vibes and obviously a rhinestone saddle because everyone needs one of those. 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
13: A better life with Dr. Sanjay Gupta.
14: When you need your body to perform, but some of your muscles are having trouble, other muscles can sometimes help compensate. This is a great thing short term, but long term, it can lead to serious and even chronic aches and pains. So if you've got nagging stiffness or irritation somewhere, don't push through it. Try to figure out why it's happening and how you can correct it. Strength and conditioning specialist Dana Santa says, performing exercises at a deliberate tempo makes it easier to notice when the wrong muscles are taking over, and also gives the intended muscles a chance to engage before that compensation kicks in. Dana suggests that starting with primary movement patterns such as squatting, hinging, pushing, pulling, rotating, and core can help make compensation easiest to identify and to address. I'm Dr. Sanjay Gupta, helping you live a better life.
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13: Not all screen time is created equal, and a new study out of Sweden is helping us understand this even better. So researchers followed more than 20,000 people over nearly two decades and determined that passive screen time, like sitting on the couch and watching television, raised someone's risk of dementia. But if they did something active, like reading, puzzles, or interacting with other people, this same group of people saw their risk of dementia drop. Just like you got to put the work in to keep your body in shape as you age, you basically have to do the same thing with your brain. A couple things I have found to help: working to learn something new every day, whatever it might be, challenging yourself in some way every day, and really importantly, staying socially active. Some days that means meeting friends in person. Other days, maybe an email, a text, or a phone call. Just stay engaged. I'm Dr. Sanjay Gupta, helping you live a better life.
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1: 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Hotel California is a good example. I don't know totally what that's about, but, you know, on a dark desert highway, you know, it's just, you see everything they're saying.
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12: A Better Life with Dr. Sanjay Gupta.
13: When we talk about how much exercise someone should get, current guidelines call for about 150 minutes of moderate intensity exercise or 75 minutes of vigorous intensity exercise every week. New study out of the UK makes a strong case for vigorous exercise if and when you can do it. Now, researchers determined that even little bursts of vigorous exercise can significantly reduce someone's risk of 8 different diseases: dementia, type 2 diabetes, fatty liver disease, chronic respiratory disease, chronic kidney disease, immune-mediated inflammatory diseases, major cardiovascular events, and atrial fibrillation. We're not talking about complicated training programs here. Just work with what you can into your everyday life. If you are breathless and unable to speak in complete sentences, then you've hit the mark. I'm Dr. Sanjay Gupta, helping you live a better life.
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7: If, you know, George Strait and Garth Brooks still get excited about it, I don't think it ever gets old. It's always one of the most exciting things in the world to know, man, I took this song and went in the studio and made this piece of art that I love, that I hope other people love, and then it kind of has its own life and you go out to play a show and people are singing it back to you. There's nothing like that. It's impossible to describe other than it's just perfect and it's amazing.
8: A Better Life with Dr. Sanjay Gupta.
9: As someone who's been married nearly 25 years, I'll tell you, there's a lot of great things about having a spouse. And according to a new study out of the University of Miami Health System, marriage might even be linked to a lower risk of cancer. Why? Well, the researchers said people who are married are less likely to engage in risky behavior. They're more likely to get a nudge to go to regular preventive medicine appointments and screenings. And they have a partner to share the load of family obligations, household chores, and finances. No one is saying you should get married in the pursuit of better health. But if you are single, how can you build a strong support system to maybe get some of these same benefits? Do your own research, find out what's important, and then hold members of your squad accountable and let them hold you accountable as well. That can provide a lot of support. I'm Dr. Sanjay Gupta, helping you live a better life.
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4: You know, it's funny, when I think back to what the typical American dinner looked like when you and I were kids, there's usually some kind of meat featured at the center of the plate. Vegetables are there, but often thought of as a side dish. More and more, though, we are coming to realize that a plant-based diet, with little or no meat even, is going to be a healthier way to eat for just about everyone. New study out of the University of Hawaii Cancer Center found that eating a high-quality plant-rich diet that includes whole grains, vegetables, and fruits may prevent cognitive impairment even when people start that diet in their late 50s and 60s. Yeah, it's important to make sure you're getting enough protein, fats, complex carbohydrates. Just because you cut out or even cut back on meat, though, is not a license to eat whatever you want. Focus on eating whole, real foods. I'm Dr. Sanjay Gupta, helping you live a better life.
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14: A Better Life with Dr. Sanjay Gupta.
15: When you need your body to perform, but some of your muscles are having trouble, other muscles can sometimes help compensate. This is a great thing short term. But long-term, it can lead to serious and even chronic aches and pains. So if you've got nagging stiffness or irritation somewhere, don't push through it. Try to figure out why it's happening and how you can correct it. Strength and conditioning specialist Dana Santa says, performing exercises at a deliberate tempo makes it easier to notice when the wrong muscles are taking over, and also gives the intended muscles a chance to engage before that compensation kicks in. Dana suggests that starting with primary movement patterns such as squatting, hinging, pushing, pulling, rotating, and core can help make compensation easiest to identify and to address. I'm Dr. Sanjay Gupta, helping you live a better life.
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17: 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I think TJ Osborne has one of the greatest tones of all time in country music. I just would love to collaborate with them. 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
1: Our influences kind of run the gamut. There's a lot of us in the band, and we listen to all kinds of different stuff. So there's everything from country, you know, Alabama, to Motown. Trevor grew up in Detroit, so he had a lot of that. So there's a lot of pop, a lot of rock. I think Brad was a big Guns N' Roses fan. It runs the gamut, and I think you can kind of see that when you come see our show and hear our whole, like, body of work and all our songs. We cover all the bases, I think.
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0: Smokey here, checking out the Wolf Concert calendar. Jimmy Buffett's Coral Reefer Band is going to be at Dickies Arena. That's coming up on July 25th. On July 26th, Corey Kent's going to be performing at the Village Beach Club. And Gretchen Wilson comes to Billy Bob's, Texas. That's on August 7th. 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
18: I don't know about you, but my social media feeds are flooded with lotions and potions and gadgets, all promising to unlock different components of longevity. But if you log off, take a step back from all the hype, you'll find that the actual keys to a longer, healthier life are hiding in plain sight. There are four of them. Number one, nutrition. The Mediterranean diet really is the gold standard. Number two, exercise. You should be getting 150 minutes of moderate intensity exercise or 75 minutes of vigorous intensity exercise every week, plus strength training and stretching. Number three, sleep. Sleep is when your body and your brain repair themselves. You should be getting 7 to 9 hours a night. And finally, number four, often gets forgotten, socialization. It's not a bonus. It's a necessity for a healthy life, finding a sense of community, purpose, and belonging. I'm Dr. Sanjay Gupta, helping you live a better life.
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20: 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And my friend and designer, Farrah Queen from Oklahoma, came and helped me put my stamp on this place because I really wanted to make sure that it had some girl vibes and obviously a rhinestone saddle because everyone needs one of those. But I definitely have seen since I've been going down there, all the girls doing exactly what I was hoping they would do, which was come there and party and have a place to feel safe and happy and really go honky-tonking.
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1: They sing every word to every song, not just singles, you know, album cuts. And it's just a feeling of, wow, this is why I do this in the first place. I mean, it takes you back to the first time that you're on stage for four people singing over beer bottles. But then you're like, wow, I've come to this, and people really know me and know my music. And I don't know, it just sometimes overwhelms me.

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Happy Saturday. It's Tech checking in. And I know that Gaslight is on and you're on E. And I got to tell you how you can get free gas from us in two songs. 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
11: A Better Life with Dr. Sanjay Gupta.
12: When you need your body to perform, but some of your muscles are having trouble, other muscles can sometimes help compensate. This is a great thing short term, but long term it can lead to serious and even chronic aches and pains. So if you've got nagging stiffness or irritation somewhere, don't push through it. Try to figure out why it's happening and how you can correct it. Strength and conditioning specialist Dana Santa says, performing exercises at a deliberate tempo makes it easier to notice when the wrong muscles are taking over. and also gives the intended muscles a chance to engage before that compensation kicks in. Dana suggests that starting with primary movement patterns such as squatting, hinging, pushing, pulling, rotating, and core can help make compensation easiest to identify and to address. I'm Dr. Sanjay Gupta, helping you live a better life.
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13: 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Hotel California is a good example. I don't know totally what that's about, but, you know, on a dark desert highway, you know, it's just, you see everything they're saying.

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1: So many memories just riding around and seeing the country stars on billboards, promoting albums, and just, I remember thinking, gosh, if only I could ever be on a billboard one day.

0: Morgan Wallen on Texas Country 99.5 The Wolf. Sarah, you're working, listening to us on our app. Where are you working today?
1: I'm an Uber driver.
0: Nice. So. That's the best kind of office.
1: Yeah. So I work for myself. I make my own schedule.
0: You can take lunch whenever you want. You can take a vacation whenever you want. The buck stops here.
1: Exactly.
0: Well, Sarah, enjoy your day. Be safe. And I hope you get all 5-star ratings for the rest of the weekend.
1: Thank you.
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Well, we had a bit of a reprieve with the weather this week with all the rain, and nice and cool, especially for July, but it's going to heat back up, and we've got a solution to help you out with that. I'm going to tell you about it in two songs.

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0: Texas Country 99.5, The Wolf. My name is Tex, and, you know, we had a pretty good week weather-wise. You know, for the middle of July, a little bit of rain, nice and cool, if you call 90 degrees cool, but it's going to be hot. 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How about family four-packs of passes to NRH2O? 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We have them for you all weekend, right here on 99.5 The Wolf. And, by the way, have you seen the new Nitro Blast? That thing looks amazing. And can't you see yourself beating the heat with that? Yeah, that's what I'm talking about. If you want to go, I've got a family four-pack for you right now. 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And you could be headed with the fam to cool off at NRH2O from 99.5 The Wolf.
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12: A better life with Dr. Sanjay Gupta.
16: As someone who's been married nearly 25 years, I'll tell you, there's a lot of great things about having a spouse. And according to a new study out of the University of Miami Health System, marriage might even be linked to a lower risk of cancer. Why? Well, the researchers said people who are married are less likely to engage in risky behavior. They're more likely to get a nudge to go to regular preventive medicine appointments and screenings. And they have a partner to share the load of family obligations, household chores, and finances. No one is saying you should get married in the pursuit of better health. But if you are single, how can you build a strong support system to maybe get some of these same benefits? Do your own research, find out what's important, and then hold members of your squad accountable and let them hold you accountable as well. That can provide a lot of support. I'm Dr. Sanjay Gupta, helping you live a better life.
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0: Country star Chris Young loves it at a show when the fans are singing his songs back to him.
1: If, you know, George Strait and Garth Brooks still get excited about it, I don't think it ever gets old. It's always one of the most exciting things in the world to know, man, I took this song and I went in the studio and made this piece of art that I love, that I hope other people love. And then it kind of has its own life, and you go out to play a show and people are singing it back to you. There's nothing like that. It's impossible to describe other than it's just perfect and it's amazing.
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Happy Saturday. 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

0: 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The Wolf, happy Saturday. It's Tex. 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
12: A better life with Dr. Sanjay Gupta.
13: When you need your body to perform, but some of your muscles are having trouble, other muscles can sometimes help compensate. This is a great thing short term, but long term it can lead to serious and even chronic aches and pains. So if you've got nagging stiffness or irritation somewhere, don't push through it. Try to figure out why it's happening and how you can correct it. Strength and conditioning specialist Dana Santis says, performing exercises at a deliberate tempo makes it easier to notice when the wrong muscles are taking over, and also gives the intended muscles a chance to engage before that compensation kicks in. Dana suggests that starting with primary movement patterns such as squatting, hinging, pushing, pulling, rotating, and core can help make compensation easiest to identify and to address. I'm Dr. Sanjay Gupta, helping you live a better life.
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1: I would really love to do a duet with Brothers Osborne. I think TJ Osborne has one of the greatest tones of all time in country music. I just would love to collaborate with him. So if you all are listening...

0: 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Mary and Wiley, you got big plans for the weekend?
1: Not really.
0: Oh, come on. Tell me you're at least going to fire up that grill.
1: Oh, yeah. We're going to my husband's cousin's house this evening.
0: Well, those are good plans, unless you don't like his cousin.
1: Oh, no. We get along. She's making brisket.
0: Then we really do like his cousin a lot.
1: Uh-huh. Definitely.
0: Well, you enjoy the rest of your weekend, and, of course, enjoy that brisket, too.
1: Thank you.

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0: Texas Country 99.5 The Wolf. It's Tex. And, you know, we kind of had a break from all the hot weather this past week. It was actually kind of nice, especially a couple of those nights. I was out on the patio, and it was like 78 degrees in the middle of July. I will take it. But you know how the rest of the summer is going to go. It's going to be hot, and you're going to want to do something. Like, how about going to NRH2O? They got that new Nitro Blast out there, and it just looks amazing. If you want to go, we have family four-packs for you all weekend, and I've got one for you right now. All you have to do is text the word SLIDES, S-L-I-D-E-S, SLIDES, to 888-787-1995, and you and your family could be headed to NRH2O from 99.5 The Wolf. Good luck.
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8: They sing every word to every song, not just singles, you know, album cuts. And it's just a feeling of, wow, this is why I do this in the first place. I mean, it takes you back to the first time that you're on stage for four people singing over beer bottles. But then you're like, wow, I've come to this and people really know me and know my music and I don't know. It just sometimes overwhelms me.
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10: You know, it's funny. When I think back to what the typical American dinner looked like when you and I were kids, there's usually some kind of meat featured at the center of the plate. Vegetables are there, but often thought of as a side dish. More and more, though, we are coming to realize that a plant-based diet, with little or no meat even, is going to be a healthier way to eat for just about everyone. New study out of the University of Hawaii Cancer Center found that eating a high-quality plant-rich diet that includes whole grains, vegetables, and fruits may prevent cognitive impairment even when people start that diet in their late 50s and 60s. Yeah, it's important to make sure you're getting enough protein, fats, complex carbohydrates. Just because you cut out or even cut back on meat, though, is not a license to eat whatever you want. Focus on eating whole, real foods. I'm Dr. Sanjay Gupta, helping you live a better life.
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Well, I had so much fun all over the Metroplex over the past couple of weeks with FIFA being here, and it's kind of quiet now, but that's okay. Fan Fest still going on for the next 2 days down at Fair Park for the last games of the World Cup. 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
5: Country star Brad Paisley likes to write songs with his eyes.
6: I write very visually. My idea of country music is always about the pictures it paints for you. I don't like songs that don't give me images in my mind. You think about great pop songs that you love. Sometimes you don't always know what they mean, but there's some great words in there. Hotel California is a good example. I don't know totally what that's about, but, you know, on a dark desert highway, you know, it's just, you see everything they're saying.
7: A better life with Dr. Sanjay Gupta.
8: I'm feeling lucky to have my college-age kids home with me for a few weeks this summer. And one of the things I know we're going to be talking about, AI. I've started to use it more often at the hospital to get fresh takes on patient problems that I'm trying to solve. And for my girls, well, I know that they are navigating college now with these new powerful tools. Something, frankly, that you and I couldn't have even imagined when we were in school. But while it may be tempting to outsource your studying and your work to these large language models, I beg you not to. And that's because AI chatbots tend to reproduce what researchers call weird viewpoints. That's an acronym: Western, Educated, Industrialized, Rich, and Democratic. Look, AI isn't going away, and admittedly, it can be a really powerful tool, but you don't want it doing your thinking for you. I'm Dr. Sanjay Gupta, helping you live a better life.
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0: What do you suppose the first thing country star Blake Shelton does after he records a song?
1: When I complete a recording, normally the first place I listen to it is just on my iPhone, believe it or not. I think you can really tell a lot about a mix and the song if you can hear it on that tiny little speaker, and if it jumps out at you, that's usually the first place I listen to it. And I know that's weird, but I feel like if you can make something sound incredible on that little tiny speaker, then you've really done something.
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0: Country 99.5 The Wolf. It's Tex and Jackie and Richardson. How are you on this fine Saturday?
1: I'm well. How are you?
2: I'm doing great. Oh, you're so well-spoken. Are you an English teacher?
1: I'm not, actually.
2: Oh, you must be in, like, customer service or talk to people all day at work.
1: I do.
2: Okay, that's what it is.

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Don't let last week's weather fool you, because it's going to be hot, really hot. And we've got a solution for you to cool down with some NRH

0: Texas Country 99.5 The Wolf. My name is Tex, and it's Saturday. This week's weather just, it kind of threw me off. I kind of wanted to go into, like, I don't know, fall mode or something and kind of hide in the house because all the rain, it was kind of dreary. And, well, don't let it fool you, because you know and I know it's going to be hot. And that's why we have NRH2O passes for you all weekend long. And by the way, if you get in and when you go over there, yeah, check out that new Nitro Blast. It looks like an amazing time. And the good news is I've got a family four-pack of tickets for you right now. All you have to do is text the word POOL, P-O-O-L, POOL, to 888-787-1995. And you and the fam could be headed to NRH2O on us, 99.5 The Wolf. Good luck.
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10: Everyone poops. It's not just the name of a classic potty training book. It's a universal truth. Even though everyone does it, almost no one wants to talk about it. Dr. Tricia Pasricha wants to change that. She's the author of a new book. It's called You've Been Pooping All Wrong. And she says there are three critical P's of pooping. The first is propulsion. Both the voluntary push you exert and the involuntary contractions that happen naturally within your body. Top line, when you feel the need to go, don't hold it. The second P is pliability, which refers to stool softness. The keys to this one are making sure you're drinking enough water and eating enough fiber. And the last P is for pelvic floor. If you can get your knees up above your waist while you're on the toilet, like on a stool or a garbage can or a stack of books even, that can make all the difference. I'm Dr. Sanjay Gupta, helping you live a better life.
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18: A lot of people wonder sometimes. I've had people ask me, like, how did you pick who to sing what? And we just let them kind of pick their song. And everybody landed on a different one, which was there was nobody fighting over the same song. It was pretty cool.

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Well, if you're not in a good mood, this song, it always fixes it for me. So hopefully it fixes it for you too. John Michael Montgomery's on The Wolf now.

0: 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It's Tex. 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
3: Kenny Chesney looks back at his amazing career.
4: 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And then again, I didn't realize how much fun it was going to be. I really love what I do. I love being able to take a song and touching somebody's life with it. And it's better than it's ever been right now.
5: A Better Life with Dr. Sanjay Gupta.
6: When you need your body to perform, but some of your muscles are having trouble, other muscles can sometimes help compensate. This is a great thing short term, but long term, it can lead to serious and even chronic aches and pains. So if you've got nagging stiffness or irritation somewhere, don't push through it. Try to figure out why it's happening and how you can correct it. Strength and conditioning specialist Dana Santa says, performing exercises at a deliberate tempo makes it easier to notice when the wrong muscles are taking over, and also gives the intended muscles a chance to engage before that compensation kicks in. Dana suggests that starting with primary movement patterns such as squatting, hinging, pushing, pulling, rotating, and core can help make compensation easiest to identify and to address. I'm Dr. Sanjay Gupta, helping you live a better life.
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0: Texas Country 99.5, The Wolf. Michelle up in Rockwall, you're not working today because, of course, it's Saturday. But if you were working, what would you be doing?
1: I would be working at a chiropractor's office, probably giving somebody a massage.
0: So now that you're in that world, do you look for different things with guys when you're, like, dating?
1: Yeah, just like you see all these nasty pictures
0: of hairy guys. Yep, and now you know all the things you don't want and the things you do.
1: Right.
0: Buff and hairless over pimply and hairy.
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Well, we all know it's going to be hot this weekend and all next week. It's going to be triple digits, but we're cooling you down with family four packs to NRH2O. I've got one for you in two songs.

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22: You know, it's funny, when I think back to what the typical American dinner looked like when you and I were kids, there's usually some kind of meat featured at the center of the plate. Vegetables are there, but often thought of as a side dish. More and more, though, we are coming to realize that a plant-based diet, with little or no meat even, is going to be a healthier way to eat for just about everyone. New study out of the University of Hawaii Cancer Center found that eating a high-quality plant-rich diet that includes whole grains, vegetables, and fruits may prevent cognitive impairment even when people start that diet in their late 50s and 60s. Yeah, it's important to make sure you're getting enough protein, fats, complex carbohydrates. Just because you cut out or even cut back on meat, though, is not a license to eat whatever you want. Focus on eating whole, real foods. I'm Dr. Sanjay Gupta, helping you live a better life.
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It's Tex, and yes, the triple digits, they are returning for next week. That's why all weekend long we've got NRH2O family four packs for you, and I've got one for you right now. And by the way, if you haven't checked out their new Nitro Blast yet, it looks amazing. So you're going to have to try that out. If you want to get in with the fam, I got a four pack for you. Just text the word THRILL, THRILL, THRILL, to 888-787-1995, and you and the family could be headed to NRH2O from 99.5 The

0: Old Dominion's Matthew Ramsey gives Kenny Chesney a lot of the credit for their success.
1: He's just so inspiring. 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

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Oh, Melinda in Terrell took her speaker outside. She got it all cranked up because she's doing her yard work because it ain't going to rain for a while. Thank you so much for having us on. Stay cool. And, of course, it's 99.5, The Wolf.

0: 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It's Tex, Mark, and Irving. What are you up to on this Saturday afternoon?
1: Well, me, I'm in the pool.
0: Oh, that's exactly where I want to be.
1: Well, I mean, I can give you my address off the air, and you can just come on by, bring some beer, and we're good.
0: All right, that sounds like a plan. I get off at 2. But seriously, have a great rest of your afternoon, and thank you so much for listening tonight.

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16: A better life with Dr. Sanjay Gupta.
17: When we talk about how much exercise someone should get, current guidelines call for about 150 minutes of moderate intensity exercise or 75 minutes of vigorous intensity exercise every week. New study out of the UK makes a strong case for vigorous exercise if and when you can do it. Now, researchers determined that even little bursts of vigorous exercise can significantly reduce someone's risk of 8 different diseases: dementia, type 2 diabetes, fatty liver disease, chronic respiratory disease, chronic kidney disease, immune-mediated inflammatory diseases, major cardiovascular events, and atrial fibrillation. We're not talking about complicated training programs here. Just work with what you can into your everyday life. If you are breathless and unable to speak in complete sentences, then you've hit the mark. I'm Dr. Sanjay Gupta, helping you live a better life.
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1: I write very visually. My idea of country music is always about the pictures it paints for you. I don't like songs that don't give me images in my mind. You think about great pop songs that you love. Sometimes you don't always know what they mean, but there's some great words in there. Hotel California is a good example. I don't know totally what that's about, but, you know, on a dark desert highway, you know, it's just, you see everything they're saying.
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That dirty Braves cap on the dash.

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Well, it's songs like this that make me think of summer in Texas, and that makes me think it's going to be hot, because it is. It's going to be in the triple digits all week, and we're cooling you down all weekend, getting you hooked up with family four-packs to NRH2O, and I've got one for you in three songs on The Wolf.

0: it's going to be in the triple digits. It's going to finally feel like July all next week. And we are cooling you down this weekend, though, with family four packs to NRH2O all weekend long. And I've got one for you right now. All you have to do is text the word Cabana, C-A-B-A-N-A. That's Cabana to 888-787-1995 right now. And you and the fam could be getting hooked up with a family four pack to NRH2O from 99.5 The Wolf. Good luck.
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15: 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I mean, it takes you back to the first time that you're on stage for four people singing over beer bottles, but then you're like, wow, I've come to this, and people really know me and know my music, and I don't know. It just sometimes overwhelms me.
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17: I don't know about you, but my social media feeds are flooded with lotions and potions and gadgets, all promising to unlock.

0: different components of longevity. But if you log off, take a step back from all the hype, you'll find that the actual keys to a longer, healthier life are hiding in plain sight. There are four of them. Number one, nutrition. The Mediterranean diet really is the gold standard. Number two, exercise. You should be getting 150 minutes of moderate intensity exercise or 75 minutes of vigorous intensity exercise every week, plus strength training and stretching. Number three, sleep. Sleep is when your body and your brain repair themselves. You should be getting 7 to 9 hours a night. And finally, number four often gets forgotten, socialization. It's not a bonus. It's a necessity for a healthy life, finding a sense of community, purpose, and belonging. I'm Dr. Sanjay Gupta, helping you live a better life.
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8: Thomas Rhett talks about when his girls start dating.
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It's Tex, and yeah, it's time for me to get on up out of here, but have a great rest of your weekend. Whatever you may be doing, make sure you stay safe and cool. We'll talk again real soon.

riding the back roads, going to barbecue cook-offs, watching high school football. That's Texas. 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

I really hate to start off my little radio program this afternoon on 99.5 The Wolf. By the way, it's Jason Pullman with this, but God, I mean, everybody's talking about it. It's so I'm just trying to be relatable here. If you've been wondering what's causing that nasty parasite outbreak, causing explosive diarrhea, investigators say they've zeroed in on a likely culprit. What is it? Find out in less than 6.5 minutes. How about that for a tease?

0: Beaumont, Texas's very own Clay Walker. It's Jason Pullman on 99.5, the world famous Wolf. If you've been hearing it, I mean, how could you have missed it? It's all anybody's talking about, especially on social media, about that parasite outbreak causing some pretty miserable stomach problems like explosive diarrhea. Investigators think they've finally found the source. The FDA has traced it to shredded iceberg lettuce supplied to some Taco Bell locations. But here's the deal, though. No Taco Bells here. I mean, would you still go and risk it? I mean, Taco Bell didn't do anything wrong. But before you, yeah, that's what I'm saying. Before you swear off Taco Bell, health officials say this doesn't appear to be a restaurant food handling issue. That same lettuce may have been sent to other restaurants and stores, and the investigation is still underway. So anyway, in the meantime, they're recommending you buy whole heads of lettuce instead of bagged or pre-shredded lettuce. I tell you what, this just gives you, you know, gives you a really good excuse not to have a salad this weekend. Just carb up. Not a run for the border, a run for the restroom.
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3: A better life with Dr. Sanjay Gupta.
4: I'm feeling lucky to have my college-age kids home with me for a few weeks this summer. And one of the things I know we're going to be talking about, AI. I've started to use it more often at the hospital to get fresh takes on patient problems that I'm trying to solve. And for my girls, well, I know that they are navigating college now with these new powerful tools. Something, frankly, that you and I couldn't have even imagined when we were in school. But while it may be tempting to outsource your studying and your work to these large language models, I beg you not to. And that's because AI chatbots tend to reproduce what researchers call weird viewpoints. That's an acronym. Western, educated, industrialized, rich, and democratic. Look, AI isn't going away. And admittedly, it can be a really powerful tool. But you don't want it doing your thinking for you. I'm Dr. Sanjay Gupta, helping you live a better life.
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7: 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I don't like songs that don't give me images in my mind. You think about great pop songs that you love. Sometimes you don't always know what they mean, but there's some great words in there. Hotel California is a good example. I don't know totally what that's about, but, you know, on a dark desert highway, you know, it's just, you see everything they're saying.

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Village chicken is my pawpaw. He gets his orders from my mama. She makes him walk the line. You can find me in my wigwam,

baby, she's a Chippewa, she's a one of a kind. 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

0: I love her voice. Stella Lefty. It's Jason Pullman. This is Texas Country on the world famous 99.5 The Wolf. Sunshine in 94 today. Almost 100 tomorrow. And triple digits all next week. Yeah, welcome to Texas. So if you're already dreaming about floating in a lazy river, I've got four passes to get you and the fam into NRH2O Water Park right now. 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
12: Not all screen time is created equal, and a new study out of Sweden is helping us understand this even better. So researchers followed more than 20,000 people over nearly two decades and determined that passive screen time, like sitting on the couch and watching television, raised someone's risk of dementia. But if they did something active, like reading, puzzles, or interacting with other people, this same group of people saw their risk of dementia drop. Just like you got to put the work in to keep your body in shape as you age, you basically have to do the same thing with your brain. A couple things I have found to help: working to learn something new every day, whatever it might be, challenging yourself in some way every day, and really importantly, staying so

0: socially active. Some days, that means meeting friends in person. Other days, maybe an email, a text, or a phone call. Just stay engaged. I'm Dr. Sanjay Gupta, helping you live a better life.
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2: 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And I was like, "Dolly, I have just cried for the last 20 minutes. I am afraid I'm going to snot on you."
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6: 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Lifetime goal of mine to play that thing. We finally do it. Second song, I slipped down to a knee, pop right back up, never missed a beat.

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Lone Star is a symbol of pride, recognized around the world, and we're flying the flag. 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

There's Ella. I'm Jason. This is Texas Country on 99.5, the world famous Wolf. Alan Jackson has played the final concert of his touring career. Fittingly, of course, it happened in Nashville, the city where his legendary journey took off. Legends don't come around very often, and Alan never chased trends. He just made timeless country music. So the touring may be over, but his music will live forever. Alan Jackson, thank you.

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Texas Country, 99.5 The Wolf. It's Jason Pullman. So yesterday morning, I walked into Costco, or at least I tried to walk into Costco. I swiped my membership card, and it wouldn't let me in. Turns out there was a very good reason why. I'll tell you exactly what happened coming up in 7 minutes.

0: There's Toby. I'm Jason Pullman. This is Texas Country on 99.5, the world famous Wolf. Have you ever been upsold so well that by the end of it, you were actually thanking the salesperson? Well, that was me yesterday morning at Costco. So my wife, Jen's best friend, is in town from Chicago this weekend. So I dropped Marco off at daycare yesterday morning, and she sent me a text. Hey, can you run to Costco and grab 6 bottles of wine? So I was like, yeah, of course, no problem. I pull up around 9 o'clock, walk to the entrance, swipe my Costco membership card, and it wouldn't let me in. I'm thinking, okay, what did I do? Did I forget to renew it or something? So the Costco employee walks over to me and says, oh, from 9 to 10, it's executive members only. Well, I was going to sit in the parking lot for an hour or, you know, wait until 10 o'clock. I didn't want to come back. So he then says, well, you know, we can upgrade you right now. You'll get in immediately. There aren't a lot of shoppers here, and you'll also earn 2% back on your Costco purchases. So I'm telling you, the next thing I know, I'm standing there doing the math in my head. Okay, we buy a lot of diapers and paper towels and formula. A couple minutes later, I walked into Costco as an executive member. They didn't have to convince me to buy a giant TV or anything. They got more money out of me before I even made it through the door.
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15: When I decided to move, I was kind of running out of my lease in Boone, where I was no longer a student at the time. I decided to leave Boone, and I had just recently dropped out with 21 hours left to pursue music. And my parents have always been very supportive, and they don't make a ton of money. So they were like, you know, we obviously fully support, you know, you going out to Nashville and chasing your dream. But we also don't have the ability to kind of catch you if you fall.
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17: Not all screen time is created equal, and a new study out of Sweden is helping us understand this even better. So researchers followed more than 20,000 people over nearly two decades and determined that passive screen time, like sitting on the couch and watching television, raised someone's risk of dementia. But if they did something active, like reading, puzzles, or interacting with other people, this same group of people saw their risk of dementia drop. Just like you got to put the work in to keep your body in shape as you age, you basically have to do the same thing with your brain. A couple things I have found to help: working to learn something new every day, whatever it might be, challenging yourself in some way every day, and really importantly, staying socially active. Some days that means meeting friends in person. Other days, maybe an email, a text, or a phone call. Just stay engaged. I'm Dr. Sanjay Gupta, helping you live a better life.

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Hey, it's Jason Pullman. Filling up doesn't feel quite as painless as it did a few weeks ago. That's why every Wednesday this month, we're giving away $50 in free gas every single hour. Thanks to Kroger. Thank you, Kroger.

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North Texas in July means one thing. You're always looking for the nearest pool, or better yet, a water park. NRH2O. My name is Jason Pullman, and I've got four passes to get you into NRH2O. Coming up in just a couple of songs on 99.5 The Wolf.

0: Conroe, Texas, his very own Parker McCollum. That's killing me. It's Jason Pullman. This is 99.5 The Wolf. If your kids have already said, I'm bored about 49 times this summer, I've got something that'll fix that. Four passes to get you into an extraordinary water park called NRH2O. Yes, four passes for you and the entire family. 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
4: Not all screen time is created equal, and a new study out of Sweden is helping us understand this even better. So researchers followed more than 20,000 people over nearly two decades and determined that passive screen time, like sitting on the couch and watching television, raised someone's risk of dementia. But if they did something active, like reading, puzzles, or interacting with other people, this same group of people saw their risk of dementia drop. Just like you gotta put the work in to keep your body in shape as you age, you basically have to do the same thing with your brain. A couple things I have found to help: working to learn something new every day, whatever it might be, challenging yourself in some way every day, and really importantly, staying socially active. Some days that means meeting friends in person. Other days, maybe an email, a text, or a phone call. Just stay engaged. I'm Dr. Sanjay Gupta, helping you live a better life.
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1: Country star Miranda Lambert talks about her new Nashville restaurant, Casa Rosa.
2: 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And my friend and designer, Farrah Queen from Oklahoma, came and helped me put my stamp on this place because I really wanted to make sure that it had some girl vibes and obviously a rhinestone saddle because everyone needs one of those. But I definitely have seen since I've been going down there, all the girls doing exactly what I was hoping they would do, which was come there and party and have a place to feel safe and happy and really go honky-tonking.
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Texas Country, 99.5, the world-famous Wolf. It's Jason Pullman. The World Cup may be over, at least here in North Texas, but it's still leaving its mark on Dallas. Wait, I'll tell you what's happening today and tomorrow, coming up at 4:10.

Texas Country on 99.5 The Wolf. It's Jason Pullman. Hudson Westbrook sold out Billy Bob's two nights in a row, September 18th and 19th. Think your Wolf is done giving away sold-out tickets? You better believe we're not. I know keep listening sounds cliche, but this time, it could actually get you through the door.

0: There's Tim McGraw. I'm Jason Pullman on 99.5 The Wolf. So things have been a little quieter around here since the World Cup packed up and headed to New Jersey. But we're not done just yet. Okay, so today's the third place match between England and France. And tomorrow it's the World Cup final, Spain and Argentina. If you still want to soak up the World Cup atmosphere, the FIFA Fan Festival at Fair Park is open all weekend. 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There's a link on the 99.5 The Wolf Facebook page. So one last World Cup weekend. Let's enjoy it.
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9: You know, it's funny, when I think back to what the typical American dinner looked like when you and I were kids, there's usually some kind of meat featured at the center of the plate. Vegetables are there, but often thought of as a side dish. More and more, though, we are coming to realize that a plant-based diet, with little or no meat even, is going to be a healthier way to eat for just about everyone. New study out of the University of Hawaii Cancer Center found that eating a high-quality plant-rich diet that includes whole grains, vegetables, and fruits may prevent cognitive impairment even when people start that diet in their late 50s and 60s. Yeah, it's important to make sure you're getting enough protein, fats, complex carbohydrates. Just because you cut out or even cut back on meat, though, is not a license to eat whatever you want. Focus on eating whole, real foods. I'm Dr. Sanjay Gupta, helping you live a better life.
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1: A lot of people wonder sometimes. 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

0: There's Ella. I'm Jason. Texas Country's on 99.5, the world-famous Wolf. Brooks and Dunn haven't had a new hit on country radio in years, and somehow those guys are still winning awards. I'm telling you, it's not nostalgia. It's called staying power.
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0: truck moving on. Hey, my name is Jason Pullman. Some bands are popular. Some become part of Texas. Cross Canadian Ragweed didn't just build a fan base. They built a movement. I'm talking long before Red Dirt was even a national conversation. Texans were packing dance halls, singing every word, and making memories. So listen, if you've ever floated the Frio, spent a night at Billy Bob's, or taken the long way home with the windows down, this one's for you. Cross Canadian Ragweed. Constantly.
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0: Doesn't get more Texas country than George right there. There's the king of country, Jason Pullman on 99.5, the world famous wolf. Oh, gosh, this heat has everybody asking the same dang question. Whose idea was it to live in Texas anyway? When it's 100 degrees before dinner, the driveway is too hot, the dog doesn't want to go outside, and the kids are bouncing off the walls, a day at the water park starts sounding pretty perfect right about now. I've got four passes to get you into the water park, NRH2O. Oh, how do you get them? Just text the word pool, P-O-O-L, text the word pool with a P, pool, to 888-787-1995.
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17: I don't know about you, but my social media feeds are flooded with lotions and potions and gadgets, all promising to unlock different components of longevity. But if you log off, take a step back from all the hype, you'll find that the actual keys to a longer, healthier life are hiding in plain sight. There are four of them. Number one, nutrition. The Mediterranean diet really is the gold standard. Number two, exercise. You should be getting 150 minutes of moderate intensity exercise or 75 minutes of vigorous intensity exercise every week, plus strength training and stretching. Number three, sleep. Sleep is when your body and your brain repair themselves. You should be getting 7 to 9 hours a night.

0: And finally, number four often gets forgotten, socialization. It's not a bonus. It's a necessity for a healthy life, finding a sense of community, purpose, and belonging. I'm Dr. Sanjay Gupta, helping you live a better life.
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One key, one turn, one almost $50,000 Toyota 4Runner. 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Your next chance to win starts at 6:30 in the morning with Tara and Ryan. We certainly hope you'll listen.

Okay, so the World Cup final is tomorrow, Spain and Argentina. And I watched a lot of the matches. I got into it way more than I thought I would. I think after tomorrow, I mean, that'll probably be it. But it was fun while it lasted. But the second Argentina took the lead, the Argentine announcer calling the match absolutely nailed the moment. I'm going to play you the piece of audio. This is hilarious. It really is. I have no idea what the guy's saying because he does it in Spanish, but it's still worth a listen. I'll play it for you coming up in a couple of songs.

0: Texas Country on the world famous 99.5 The Wolf. It's Jason Pullman. We've all heard incredible sports calls, but this one gave me the goosebumps. This is the call between Argentina and England, and Argentina had already tied it up 1-1. This is in the 92nd minute of the match just a couple of days ago. And you don't have to speak the language to feel the emotion. Here's the Argentine announcer, the instant Argentina scored, and the game was 2-1, and obviously they went on to win it. I'm telling you, I don't know what the hell he's saying, but he perfectly captured the moment. Imagine if this announcer were a Cowboys fan. I don't think his heart survives his Super Bowl win. I don't think we have to worry about that around here anytime soon, though.
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9: You know, it's funny, when I think back to what the typical American dinner looked like when you and I were kids, there's usually some kind of meat featured at the center of the plate. Vegetables are there, but often thought of as a side dish. More and more, though, we are coming to realize that a plant-based diet, with little or no meat even, is going to be a healthier way to eat for just about everyone. New study out of the University of Hawaii Cancer Center found that eating a high-quality plant-rich diet that includes whole grains, vegetables, and fruits may prevent cognitive impairment even when people start that diet in their late 50s and 60s. Yeah, it's important to make sure you're getting enough protein, fats, complex carbohydrates. Just because you cut out or even cut back on meat, though, is not a license to eat whatever you want. Focus on eating whole, real foods. I'm Dr. Sanjay Gupta, helping you live a better life.
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0: country star Carly Pearce was welcomed to the Grand Ole Opry by Dolly Parton.
1: I had tears everywhere and like snot everywhere because I was crying. And she walked over to me and she had her new perfume in her hand. And she said, "Honey, do you want some of my perfume?" 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And I was like, "Dolly, I have just cried for the last 20 minutes. I am afraid I'm going to snot on you."
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0: Hey, it's Jason Pullman on Texas Country 99.5, the world famous Wolf. Wednesday's looking a whole heck of a lot better already. Hump Day, Pump Day is back. 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

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It's Jason Pullman. If opening your front door feels like opening an oven, I've got the perfect escape. Four passes to get you and the family into a water park. NRH2O. Okay, I'll hook you up with those passes coming up in less than 7 minutes.

0: Texas country, the world famous 99.5 The Wolf. It's Jason Pullman. If your family's trying to beat the Texas heat without sitting on the couch all dang weekend long, I've got your next adventure. Not just to any old water park, to NRH2O in North Richland Hills. I've got four passes to get you and the fam in. 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
3: 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And Gretchen Wilson comes to Billy Bob's, Texas. 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
2: 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And she said, "Honey, do you want some of my perfume?" And then she goes, "Smell my neck." And I was like, "Dolly, I have just cried for the last 20 minutes. I am afraid I'm going to snot on you."
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6: Everyone poops. It's not just the name of a classic potty training book. It's a universal truth. Even though everyone does it, almost no one wants to talk about it. Dr. Tricia Pasricha wants to change that. She's the author of a new book. It's called You've Been Pooping All Wrong. And she says there are three critical P's of pooping. The first is propulsion. Both the voluntary push you exert and the involuntary contractions that happen naturally within your body. Top line, when you feel the need to go, don't hold it. The second P is pliability, which refers to stool softness. The keys to this one are making sure you're drinking enough water and eating enough fiber. And the last P is for pelvic floor. If you can get your knees up above your waist while you're on the toilet, like on a stool or a garbage can or a stack of books even, that can make all the difference. I'm Dr. Sanjay Gupta, helping you live a better life.
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11: If, you know, George Strait and Garth Brooks still get excited about it, I don't think it ever gets old. It's always one of the most exciting things in the world to know, man, I took this song and went in the studio and made this piece of art that I love, that I hope other people love, and then it kind of has its own life and you go out to play a show and people are singing it back to you. 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It's impossible to describe other than it's just perfect and it's amazing.
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Texas Country on 99.5, the world famous Wolf. It's Jason Pullman. Some songs don't take you back to a place. They take you back to a version of yourself. Brooks and Dunn have been doing that for over 30 years. I'm telling you, this one still sounds just as good today as it did back then. You know what it is.

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If you can, close your eyes for a second. It's a Sunday in Texas. The sun's out. Country music's cranked up. You've got an ice cold drink in your hand. Your feet are in the pool. And Corey Kent is playing live just a few feet away. Yeah, that's a pretty good way to spend the day. It's our exclusive Corey Kent pool party at the Village Beach Club in Dallas. No, you're officially invited. All the info. Yeah, get it now at 99.5thewolf.com, and we'll see you next Sunday.

0: Texas country. This is the world famous 99.5 The Wolf. My name is Jason Pullman. Okay, so it was last Sunday. My wife and I decided to try out a new church. We're running a few minutes late. Pulled into the parking lot, and there were, and I'm not exaggerating, there were two spaces left. Both of them said, signs on both of them, guest parking. So my wife looked at me and goes, we can't park here. I said, why not? We're guests. We're guests of the church. Turns out she wasn't convinced. She didn't want me to park there. I ended up parking there. Robin and Abby are in Keller. Ladies, who's right, me or my wife?
1: You are 100%.
0: Guest parking is for guests of the church that have never been.
1: Correct. Yeah.
0: Perfect. Ladies, thank you. I will send this to my wife tonight.
1: You're welcome. You're welcome.
0: Diane's on in Seagaville. Diane, who's correct, me or my wife?
2: I think you are, doll. You are. It's for guests that's never visited the church. Yes?
0: Correct. Yes.
2: Yes. Yes, it is.
0: And not so, guests of honor. Not a visiting pastor or priest.
2: Uh-uh. No, sir. It's for you guys. And I hope you enjoyed the... I hope y'all enjoyed it, but tell Lovey that don't no hard feelings between she and I.
0: Okay, perfect. I'll tell her. Thank you.
2: Okay.
0: Bye.
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12: You know, it's funny, when I think back to what the typical American dinner looked like when you and I were kids, there's usually some kind of meat featured at the center of the plate. Vegetables are there, but often thought of as a side dish. More and more, though, we are coming to realize that a plant-based diet, with little or no meat even, is going to be a healthier way to eat for just about everyone. New study out of the University of Hawaii Cancer Center found that eating a high-quality plant-rich diet that includes whole grains, vegetables, and fruits may prevent cognitive impairment even when people start that diet in their late 50s and 60s. Yeah, it's important to make sure you're getting enough protein, fats, complex carbohydrates. Just because you cut out or even cut back on meat, though, is not a license to eat whatever you want. Focus on eating whole, real foods. I'm Dr. Sanjay Gupta, helping you live a better life.
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19: 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So there's everything from country, you know, Alabama, to Motown. Trevor grew up in Detroit, so he had a lot of that. So there's a lot of pop, a lot of rock. I think Brad was a big Guns N' Roses fan. It runs the gamut, and I think you can kind of see that when you come see our show and hear our whole like body of work and all our songs. We cover all the bases, I think.

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0: He's won a ton of them, but how important are those awards to Chris Stapleton?
1: Obviously, when you get nominated for awards, it's nice when you win them. But at the same time, I don't ever think about trying to win an award. And I always have to put that out there. You know, I just want to make the best music possible.

0: 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It's Jason Pullman. 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

Hey, my name is Jason Pullman. This is Texas Country on 99.5, the world famous Wolf. Texas has given the world a lot of things. Kind people. Brisket. Friday night lights. Blue bonnets. And the king from Poteet, Texas. This guy's name is George.

0: Hey, my name is Jason Pullman. This is Texas Country on the world-famous 99.5 The Wolf. Parents, if you've heard, "What are we doing today?" before you've even had your first cup of coffee, I've got the answer for you. 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
11: She comes to Oklahoma, and it's not like this now, but at first, she had to have felt like, where am I? 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
3: I don't know about you, but my social media feeds are flooded with lotions and potions and gadgets, all promising to unlock different components of longevity. But if you log off, take a step back from all the hype, you'll find that the actual keys to a longer, healthier life are hiding in plain sight. There are four of them. Number one, nutrition. The Mediterranean diet really is the gold standard. Number two, exercise. You should be getting 150 minutes of moderate intensity exercise or 75 minutes of vigorous intensity exercise every week, plus strength training and stretching. Number three, sleep. Sleep is when your body and your brain repair themselves. You should be getting 7 to 9 hours a night. And finally, number four, often gets forgotten, socialization. It's not a bonus. It's a necessity for a healthy life, finding a sense of community, purpose, and belonging. I'm Dr. Sanjay Gupta, helping you live a better life.
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5: They sing every word to every song, not just singles, you know, album cuts. And it's just a feeling of, wow, this is why I do this in the first place. I mean, it takes you back to the first time that you're on stage for four people singing over beer bottles. But then you're like, wow, I've come to this, and people really know me and know my music. And I don't know, it just sometimes overwhelms me.

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0: Country star Keith Urban reminds us all, work and no play is pretty dull.
1: I always liken it to being in a sandbox and just like calling a bunch of friends over and we're just going to make some stuff and see what happens. And the thing I keep being reminded of is that it's called playing music. And I think a lot of the times we all forget that because it's a job as well, but it's like it's playing. It's the first word is playing guitar, playing the drums, playing music, playing. It's meant to have a playfulness quality about it.
2: The Wolf is live from our studios in Victory Park.

Hey, my name is Jason Pullman. Thank you for listening this afternoon. Thank you for listening tonight and all week long. Have a beautiful weekend. I'll talk to you Monday afternoon at 3. The radio station is 99.5 The Wolf.